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1: 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To begin with, Rag Rageshri. Vilambit Khyal is set to Ektal and Drut Khyal is set to Teental. Accompanists are on tabla Sardar Khan, on the harmonium Anand Khemkar, and vocal support is given by Nasir Hussain Khan.

That was Rag Rageshri. Ustad Sharafat Hussain Khan continuing his concert. Now present Rag Bilaskani Thodi. Vilambit Khyal is set to Ektal and Drut Khyal is set to Teental. Accompanists are on tabla Karamathullah Khan and on sarangi Shakur Khan.

That was Rag Bilaskani Thodi. Dear listeners, you were listening to vocal rendition by Ustad Sharafat Hussain Khan. 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

by Dr. K. Jayakrishnan, Anon the Morsing by Payyanur Govinda Prasad. 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